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1: ် Let's has over flat deaths in Nepal Military control orders restriction on mobile banking and payment app used by Myanmar citizen abroad and other interesting news Now here the details of this week news.The committee representing Piraun Sulu CRPH stated that 50 elected members of parliament, including State Councillor Dong San Suu Kyi, remain detained by military junta. Citing Assistant Association for Political Prisoner AAPP figures, the CRPH said more than 8,300 civilians have been killed and over 14,700 people remain detained since the 2021 military coup.It said four elected members of parliament, including former Mandalay Region Chief Minister Dr. Zaw Myint Maw, have died in custody due to torture and ill treatment. Moon State members of parliament, Woo Jaw Myo Min, was also reportedly arrested and brutally killed in June 2022. The detained members of parliament include 17 union parliament representatives and 33 regional and state members of parliament.Meanwhile, 34 elected members of parliament have died while displaced by conflict after being unable to access medical treatment, including 7 in 2026. The Inter-Parliamentary Union IPU continues to recognize the CRPH and members of parliament in 2020 general election as legitimate representatives of the people of Myanmar, according to the statement.The CRPH urged ASEAN, the UN and the international community to take concrete action to end junta violence and restore democracy in Myanmar. The Union Minister for the Ministry of Foreign Affairs of the National Unity Government, NUG, Dr. Sima Aung, has expressed deep sorrow over the loss of life and widespread destruction caused by severe flooding in Nepal in recent days.She extended her condolences to the families and loved ones of those who died and expressed sympathy for those who remain missing or were injured, as well as families and communities affected by the disaster. Dr. Sima Aung hoped that those missing would be found safe and that the injured would make a speedy recovery. She also expressed hope that the people of Nepal would find the strength, resilience and courage to recover from the disaster as quickly as possible.She said the people of Myanmar share the grief of the people of Nepal and stand in solidarity with them. Our thoughts, support and solidarity are with the people of Nepal, she wrote in her message of condolence. Myanmar's permanent representative to the United Nations, Ambassador Woo Jaw Myint Maw, attended a UN Security Council open debate titled Food Under Fire, the Security Council Role in Mitigating Global and Local Food Crisis.Where he went that concession and inappropriate engagement with the military junta could embolden it and encourage further violence against civilians. Ambassador Woo Jaw Myint Maw said the military coup had triggered sharp increase in the prices of the basic commodities, fertilizer and fuel, worsening Myanmar's humanitarian crisis and food insecurity. He accused the junta of destroying farmland, crops and the agricultural and livestock assets, as well as Bumi Markets as part of the brutal forecast strategy.He said indiscriminate attacks and forced displacement had severely affected agricultural production and livelihoods nationwide. He added that food insecurity was a consequence of the coup and widespread junta violence. He also highlighted cooperation between the NUG and Democratic Forces and the NUCC to establish a federal democratic union.More than 6,500 people were killed by Myanmar's military junta between February 1, 2021 and July 31, 2026, according to a human rights violations reported by the Human Rights Documentation Team of the National for Democracy, HRDT-NAD. The report said 6,507 people were killed, including 6,334 civilians,8 lawmakers and 155 NAD members. The victims included 1,119 women and 573 children. The junta carried out 827 airstrikes on non-military targets, killing 1,900.

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judge. And I get judged. You said the judge, we said KI, the Egabri judge. I don't let these up, Rico. Didn't tell me, so tired. I don't get any trouble, hopefully. And that can be. Don't come can be sitting lonely in a wind and regard. I don't need the way. A gentle sitter job. Yoga got so jiggle with cook and lambe. Machine and again, I lay. A dead way, big hair. I don't need the way. Oh, wait, you did. We got so good people. My jewelry will tell me. Serious. Diverse in knowledge. Did you go away, PDF car? Not up to the way. But the uncle, yay, a third way, baking at it, you may be the way up. Not up, you go, my mother. Not up at the way, not up at the way, not up at the way. You don't know such a lack of baking chop. So did I make. A salty dollar, a salty dog has a way. The name is only that they can. Worry, dear my dear puppy, Mojabi. I don't let you etch the chit happy. Mother, she said, to do set down and jump. Mother, and my dad will get jump. I don't let you know what I'm talking about. A shareable.